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There's no card you have to carry. 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

Whether you've lived here your whole life or you're just passing through on I-91, we're glad you found us. 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

0: 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Wait. Yes. Yes, it is. 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
1: 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Musikverein and Symphony Hall are two of the top concert halls in the world. But really, one of the very best places to listen to music is in your car. 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
1: Coffee black, cigarette. 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

Raylan, Garth, Reba, Willie, Loretta, Conway. 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

0: 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It's what's happening in the Valley. Where is the time going? We're talking about fireworks displays in celebration of America's 250th. The celebration at Beacon Field is July 5th. Free entry, live music, vendors, the fireworks show. The event starts at 4:30, fireworks at 9:30, again at Beacon Field in Greenfield. And there are other displays nearby in South Deerfield and in Amherst as well. 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

We've done some talking, me and the horse. 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
0: Now, the latest update from FranklinCountyNow.com. In our local news, a Pennsylvania woman arrested after Sunday's police chase through Gill and Northfield is being held on more than $50,000 bail. 38-year-old Jessica Weichel faces multiple charges, including operating under the influence of drugs, reckless driving, failure to stop for police, and being a fugitive from justice. Police say the SUV she was driving hit tire deflation devices before Weichel and a passenger ran from the vehicle and were caught after a short foot chase. Treehouse Brewing says changes to its concert setup are helping reduce noise this summer, but some Deerfield neighbors say the bass is still shaking their homes. The brewery has repositioned subwoofers and must follow new limits, including a 10 p.m. cutoff. Town officials say they've received at least 6 complaints so far this season and plan to keep working with Treehouse on the issue. Mohawk Trail Superintendent Cheryl Stanton received a proficient rating for the past school year, 1 year after earning the district's first exemplary rating since 2012. School committee members praised her instructional leadership and handling of a difficult budget year, while some raised concerns about communication with families and the community. The committee says Stanton met all of the goals set for her. Your forecast, a nice day today, mostly sunny, high around 78, clear and 50, the overnight low later tonight. Tomorrow looking partly sunny with a high again in the upper 70s. That's news at this hour. There's more local news at FranklinCountyNow.com.
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8: Your Outlaw weather forecast. Sunny today, high 78. Mostly clear overnight, low 50. And tomorrow, mostly cloudy, with a high around 78.
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In our local news, a Pennsylvania woman arrested after Sunday's police chase through Gill and Northfield is being held on more than $50,000 bail. 38-year-old Jessica Weichel faces multiple charges, including operating under the influence of drugs,

0: reckless driving, failure to stop for police, and being a fugitive from justice. Police say the SUV she was driving hit tire deflation devices before Weichel and a passenger ran from the vehicle and were caught after a short foot chase. Treehouse Brewing says changes to its concert setup are helping reduce noise this summer, but some Deerfield neighbors say the bass is still shaking their homes. The brewery has repositioned subwoofers and must follow new limits, including a 10 p.m. cutoff. Town officials say they've received at least 6 complaints so far this season and plan to keep working with Treehouse on the issue. Mohawk Trail Superintendent Cheryl Stanton received a proficient rating for the past school year, 1 year after earning the district's first exemplary rating since 2012. School committee members praised her instructional leadership and handling of a difficult budget year, while some raised concerns about communication with families and the community. The committee says Stanton met all of the goals set for her. Your forecast, a nice day today, mostly sunny, high around 78. Clear and 50, the overnight low later tonight. Tomorrow looking partly sunny with a high again in the upper 70s. That's news at this hour. 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
10: Your Outlaw weather forecast: sunny today, high 78. Mostly clear overnight, low 50. And tomorrow, mostly cloudy, with a high around 78.
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0: 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In our local news, a Pennsylvania woman arrested after Sunday's police chase through Gill and Northfield is being held on more than $50,000 bail. 38-year-old Jessica Weichel faces multiple charges, including operating under the influence of drugs, reckless driving, failure to stop for police, and being a fugitive from justice. Police say the SUV she was driving hit tire deflation devices before Weichel and a passenger ran from the vehicle and were caught after a short foot chase. Treehouse Brewing says changes to its concert setup are helping reduce noise this summer, but some Deerfield neighbors say the bass is still shaking their homes. The brewery has repositioned subwoofers and must follow new limits, including a 10 p.m. cutoff. Town officials say they've received at least 6 complaints so far this season and plan to keep working with Treehouse on the issue. Mohawk Trail Superintendent Cheryl Stanton received a proficient rating for the past school year, 1 year after earning the district's first exemplary rating since 2012. School committee members praised her instructional leadership and handling of a difficult budget year, while some raised concerns about communication with families and the community. The committee says Stanton met all of the goals set for her. Your forecast, a nice day today, mostly sunny, high around 78, clear and 50, the overnight low later tonight. Tomorrow looking partly sunny with a high again in the upper 70s. That's news at this hour. There's more local news at FranklinCountyNow.com.
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Here at The Outlaw, we realize there are a couple of really great things about the outlaw music we play. One, they don't play it on other stations. 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

0: 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We are one of the fastest racetracks in New England, and we open 11 a.m. 7 days a week, all year long, no matter the weather. 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
5: Your Outlaw weather forecast. Sunny today, high 78. Mostly clear overnight, low 50. And tomorrow, mostly cloudy with a high around 78.
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0: 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In our local news, a Pennsylvania woman arrested after Sunday's police chase through Gill and Northfield is being held on more than $50,000 bail. 38-year-old Jessica Weichel faces multiple charges, including operating under the influence of drugs, reckless driving, failure to stop for police, and being a fugitive from justice. Police say the SUV she was driving hit tire deflation devices before Weichel and a passenger ran from the vehicle and were caught after a short foot chase. Treehouse Brewing says changes to its concert setup are helping reduce noise this summer, but some Deerfield neighbors say the bass is still shaking their homes. The brewery has repositioned subwoofers and must follow new limits, including a 10 p.m. cutoff. Town officials say they've received at least 6 complaints so far this season and plan to keep working with Treehouse on the issue. Mohawk Trail Superintendent Cheryl Stanton received a proficient rating for the past school year, 1 year after earning the district's first exemplary rating since 2012. School committee members praised her instructional leadership and handling of a difficult budget year, while some raised concerns about communication with families and the community. The committee says Stanton met all of the goals set for her. Your forecast, a nice day today, mostly sunny, high around 78. Clear and 50, the overnight low later tonight. Tomorrow looking partly sunny with a high again in the upper 70s. That's news at this hour. There's more local news at FranklinCountyNow.com.
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3: Your Outlaw weather forecast. Sunny today, high 78. Mostly clear overnight, low 50. And tomorrow, mostly cloudy with a high around 78.
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9: Your Outlaw weather forecast. Sunny today, high 78. Mostly clear overnight, low 50. And tomorrow, mostly cloudy, with a high around 78.
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The local brews. 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And did I mention the local brews? Okay, just making sure. 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

0: 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It's just that... oh, I'm sorry. I just can't finish that sentence. Because that's exactly what it is.
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0: 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We are one of the fastest racetracks in New England, and we open 11 a.m. 7 days a week, all year long, no matter the weather. 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
4: Your Outlaw weather forecast, sunny today, high 78. Mostly clear overnight, low 50. And tomorrow, mostly cloudy with a high around 78.
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special license or permit to be an outlaw. There's no card you have to carry. You just have to listen to the right music. And in Franklin County, that music is found right here on 92.3, The Outlaw.

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4: 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Your Outlaw forecast. After a nice afternoon, we'll see clear skies tonight and drop down to about 50 for the low. Partly sunny tomorrow, highs near 78.
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6: It was back in 63 when eating my cooking got the better of me, so I asked this little girl I was going with to be my wife. 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
1: Your Outlaw forecast. After a nice afternoon, we'll see clear skies tonight and drop down to about 50 for the low. Partly sunny tomorrow, highs near 78.
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0: 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Wait. Yes. Yes, it is. That's exactly what it is.
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0: It's not that the music on The Outlaw is better than the music on other country stations. Wait. Yes. Yes, it is. That's exactly what it is.
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0: 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We are one of the fastest racetracks in New England, and we open 11 a.m. 7 days a week, all year long, no matter the weather. 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
6: 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Your Outlaw forecast. After a nice afternoon, we'll see clear skies tonight and drop down to about 50 for the low. Partly sunny tomorrow, highs near 78.
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6: Your Outlaw forecast. After a nice afternoon, we'll see clear skies tonight and drop down to about 50 for the low. Partly sunny tomorrow, highs near 78.
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0: It's time for a senior moment. 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